Wild 102.9 Labor Day weekend means grilling season. So get away from the grill unless you're actually holding a fresh beverage for the cook. A new poll is revealing the most annoying things people do when someone else is grilling over a holiday weekend. And a big no-no is like, nah, stop giving me unsolicited advice on how I cook my meat. You know what I mean? Like, or coming up and saying, is it ready yet? That is a big no-no. Everybody agrees with me. How we feeling about this one? Holla at your boy anytime. Right now, Zara Larson, Midnight Sun on Wild.

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10: There's a version of Nevada that doesn't show up in the photos. The Sierra Nevada at your back. 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The basin that surprises you when you crest a hill you weren't expecting. 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At Campani Carson City Toyota, we know the people who drive these trucks aren't just commuting. They're hauling, exploring, working land that means something, driving roads that don't have names on any map, getting out to places most people don't even know exist, living a version of Nevada that's completely their own. We've been part of this community for over 30 years, and when you're ready to find a truck that fits the life you're actually living in Northern Nevada, not the one on a brochure, we want to be the place you find it. Come see us at Carson City Toyota in Carson City. Let's drive Northern Nevada forward together.
0: 29 right now traffic.
9: A crash is reported on 580 South near Moana. It's reported to be on the left shoulder, so watch out if you're in the fast lane down there. Traffic slowing as far back as Mill Street. TRI traffic all jammed up from USA and Electric Avenue down to the freeway and I-80. Very, very slow out through Patrick. Road hazard reported on 580 South before Mount Rose Highway. And truckers and travelers, heads up on I-80 West as you approach Lovelock. NHP is reporting a wreck about mile marker 128. From the KOH Right Now Traffic Center, I'm Jim Poston.
0: 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It's 102.9. 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

Shout out to the homie DJ IQ, man. Is that fool traveling all over the world or something? Like, every time I log in on Instagram, like, he's in a different city. Man, he turns up every single Friday night, 7 to 9 p.m. We go commercial-free 2 hours straight, and he's in the mix. Make sure you tune in. Lock in with us. We appreciate you. Right now, it's Ariana Grande.

Wild 1029. What's up, twin? It is Carlos D. So your mom's favorite 2003 website is currently the number one app in the country. Yeah, bro. Like MapQuest. Really? Yeah. I can't even believe MapQuest still has servers running. I'm going to log in and check it out. Yeah. So respect on MapQuest, by the way. They refuse to update their digital maps following an executive order regarding Great Lakes names. Because of that stand, downloads blew up 10 times over, making it the top navigation app on Apple. People are literally downloading MapQuest like it's Y2K again because they say, nah, we ain't changing the name. The name is always going to be the same. What about y'all? Are you keeping the app? Are you downloading it for the very first time? I didn't even know they had an app. I ain't lying. I'm checking it out right now.

0: There's a version of Nevada that doesn't show up in the photos. The Sierra Nevada at your back. The valley floor opening wide ahead. The basin that surprises you when you crest a hill you weren't expecting. The kind of quiet that makes you feel like you found something real. That's the Nevada the Tacoma was made for, and the Tundra too. At Campani Carson City Toyota, we know the people who drive these trucks aren't just commuting. They're hauling, exploring, working land that means something, driving roads that don't have names on any map, getting out to places most people don't even know exist, living a version of Nevada that's completely their own. We've been part of this community for over 30 years, and when you're ready to find a truck that fits the life you're actually living in Northern Nevada, not the one on a brochure, we want to be the place you find it. Come see us at Carson City Toyota in Carson City. Let's drive Northern Nevada forward together.
1: 1029, right now traffic.
2: Well, one lane's closed on westbound 80 before Pyramid due to a crash. That's got traffic backed up to the marina. And we got a jam on westbound 80 still. It's not getting any better. USA to Patrick and USA Parkway also filled up from Electric Avenue down to the freeway. And then northbound 395, very slow, going from McCarran up to Parr. From the KOH Right Now Traffic Center, I'm Jim Poston.
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0: 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Wild 1029's got it all.
1: Yeah.

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1: 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Like, I ain't even like that.

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Who the f*** is you? Who the f*** is you? 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

0: All right, so Megan reached out, and she feels like she's getting swindled by a child's birthday party. 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So, Serena, we'll read the DM that Megan sent us, and we'll talk all about it, man. 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
1: My daughter got invited to a birthday party at one of those indoor play places, and of course, I RSVP'd yes and already bought her a gift. Well, a few days later, the mom messages all the parents and says it's going to be $25 per kid to help cover the cost of the party. I'm sorry, but I was kind of annoyed. If you're inviting my kid to a birthday party, why am I paying for her to attend and bringing a gift? My husband says it's only 25 bucks, just pay it and don't make it a thing. But now I almost don't ever even want to go. Am I being petty, or is it weird to charge people to come to your kid's birthday party?
0: Yeah, I feel like if you can't afford it, don't throw it. It's your choice of where you're booking this thing. You don't get to be like, yo, you know what? We should do this at Disney. I think it'd be a great idea. Everyone make sure and buy your tickets to come in. Like, that makes no sense. It's not fair to anybody. It's not a lot of money, but to someone maybe going through it, it could be a lot. But I just, at the end of the day, I don't think it's fair.
1: I think because I'm a mom, like, I'm a little bit... I don't know, like, I feel for this mom, because birthday parties are expensive, so if she can't afford the party, and then also, like, I would still want this kid to have a birthday party, so I'd probably still pay the 25 bucks and go.
2: Good.
1: Yeah.
0: But just talk stuff the whole time?
1: No.
0: Like, under your breath?
3: No. No, to other parents. Yeah. Like, outside, yeah.
0: Can you believe she made us pay to get in here?
3: $25.
2: I feel like you have to. I feel like you have to pay... You have to pay for a kid's birthday party, because then she's providing everything. Like,
0: she's not providing anything. The places.
2: I mean, yeah, the places, but it's just, I don't know. To me, it's common sense.
0: Why is it common sense?
2: I don't know. I just always done it. Like, my son, we had his birthday party at like a pizza spot, and I paid for everything for the kids to come.
3: So you're saying the mom should pay for everything?
0: Are you missing what happened?
2: I don't know. I'm confused on the story.
3: Whose side are you on?
2: I'm on the one that you have to pay. You have to pay to go to the party.
0: Hold on. Why are you on the side where everyone has to pay when you're saying that you're the person that pays for everything?
1: We're confused.
2: I know, me too.
0: What?
2: The story's confusing.
0: No, you weren't listening.
2: The story's confusing. It's a bit.
0: It's not at all. That is insane to me. Let's talk to Tiffany and get her thoughts on it. Maybe she paid attention. Next.
4: From the Reno Riverwalk to Sparks Arena. Drop it to the floor. Drop it to the floor. Wild 1029 is everywhere you are. Wild 1029, right now, traffic and weather.
5: Well, good morning and happy Thursday. We are seeing a fair amount of traffic and very slow going. If you're coming out of Spanish Springs this morning, that's 445. Pyramid Highway southbound between Sky Ranch Boulevard and Highland Ranch with a travel delay about 35 minutes or so at this time. We're also slowing if you're coming out of the North Valleys between Stead and Panther Valley, a bit further up between North McCarran and the Spaghetti Bowl, and a little bit further down 580 South right now between Plum and Moana. We've got some slow down at the Nugget Avenue overpass in Sparks and some spotty slow and go up on North McCarran, both directions between Clear Acre and Pyramid Way. Drive carefully. From the Right Now Traffic Center, I'm Kristen Snow.
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0: 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It's a 9-1-1 number, so you know it, know it's that. 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
3: 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It's a 9-1-0 number, so you know it. 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
4: 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Who the f*** is you? Out the way.

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Moving calmer than the Buddha ducking funeral parlors. First the hooting, hollering, and then the shooting star.

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2: Hey, I've been waiting all night for this moment. 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

Wildwood 029 Labor Day weekend is around the corner. Make sure you're safe out there when you drive in. Make sure you get a ride share, especially if you're partying and up, you're getting lit. It's okay. It's all right. It's a weekend, right? But just make sure you're playing it safe. Coming up, music from Ariana Grande, The Loonies. We're going to throw it back with I Got Five on it next after Tyler.

Wild 1029. This is crazy. So an HR manager meant to send a reminder about office donuts, but accidentally attached a document that exposed every single employee's salary instead. Man, what would you do? Like, you're like, yeah, what's up? I'm getting free donuts. And then, boom, you see that attachment of everybody's salary. And then what happens if you find out everybody's getting paid more than you, right? Like, what do you do at that point?

0: 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That's right. You can listen to us wherever you're at work, at home, on your smart speaker. That's how we roll. And in your car, turn up. Right now, it's J. Cole. I'm Wild.
1: Ring, ring. Who the f*** is that? It's a non-known number, so you know it. What's that? Okay. Who the f*** is you? Who the f*** is you? Who the f*** is you? Out the way.

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Moving calmer than the Buddha ducking funeral parlors. First the hooting, hollering, and then the shooting startup. Cue the

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0: 1029 right now traffic.
1: We have two crashes reported by NHP already on our Thursday afternoon commute. Pyramid and Highland Ranch and 580 northbound on the on-ramp from North Carson Street. Westbound 80's all fouled up, which is kind of the new normal, but a little more spread out today. Stop and slow from the USA to Patrick. A slowdown for about a mile and a half before Vista. And some more slowing from Sparks Boulevard to past Pyramid. Northbound 395 showing congestion about halfway up the hill to Parr through Parr Boulevard. From the KOH Right Now Traffic Center, I'm Jim Poston.
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4: 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I am.
5: Reincarnated. I was stargazing. Life goes on. I need a harmony.

Wild 102.9. So I can't believe like more hasn't came out about Travis Kelce and his marriage to Taylor Swift at MSG. How have they kept all those pictures and anything like under wraps for real? I guess, you know, Travis was talking about it. He was like, yo, we chose the MSG venue because of its privacy and genuine seating. Like there's like no windows there, right? And everybody that drives into MSG, you kind of have to like go underground. But yeah, they said no phones at the event, of course, but nothing has leaked at all about it. I mean, there's like little things that we found out that happened in interviews, but that's about it, right? Like, that's it. Are we going to see a Netflix show about it? Like, I feel like we are. I know Taylor and Travis are going to try to make some money off this somehow, some way. And I ain't even hating on it. Go shoot your shot.

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0: Sorry.
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0: Sorry.
1: Hey, I've been waiting all night for this moment. I've been waiting all year for this moment. I've been picturing.

0: So that glamorous influencer you follow who keeps posting photos from her private jet might actually be sitting in a warehouse next to a fake window. Like, I'm being for real, for real. Wild 1029, what's up? It is Carlos D. So a studio in LA is offering fake private jet interiors for $50 per hour. It went viral after several popular fitness and lifestyle influencers were exposed for filming content on the exact same fake leather seat. I think this is genius. I kind of want to open that here, right? Like, make money off of these fake prop sets. Everybody's like, no, nobody's going to know. But yeah, we know.
1: Yeah.

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1: NHP's been working hard on clearing multiple crashes, and they just have one left. That's an injury crash at the East Fernley roundabout. Major slowdown on I-80 westbound from USA Parkway through Patrick, and 395 north is a grind headed up the hill from McCarran to Parr Boulevard. From the KOH Right Now Traffic Center, I'm Jim Post.
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0: shoot at the op. I shoot at the cop. Woo. I got knots on top of my knots. She say she won't date. Took her to Six Flags. I took her to Knots.
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I Can't Wait on Wild.

Father of 929. So, is giving a kid a $5 bill at a party brilliant, or does it feel cold and lazy? This is what happened. A mom's invitation asking guests to bring $5 cash for a Fiverr party instead of plastic toys ignited a massive debate on parenting forums about gift etiquette. I think this is genius. I'll be honest with you, because as parents, we all spend like at least 20 to 25 bucks on a kid's gift, right? Sometimes more than that. But if everybody just brings $5 and then the kid gets, you know, has 20 friends there, they're making some money. And they're actually, you know, they can put it in a savings account or do something fun with it. So I ain't mad at this at all. I like it. I think it's a great idea. What about you?

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2: Well, the good news is no crashes reported by NHP or CHP right now. Bad news, bad traffic on 80 West from USA Parkway to Patrick and really all the way to Lockwood. Northbound 395 starting to slow down as far down as Audi, and it's slow and go all the way through Parr Boulevard. From the KUH Right Now Traffic Center, I'm Jim Postie.

0: Wild 102.9, this is crazy. Going to a grocery store and they're actually saying, like, tip me for real? Like, this is happening at grocery stores, a 50% tip? That's insane. Someone posted a video of them at a grocery store with no human interaction and, yeah, showing up a little, like, tip page. No, we ain't tipping. We ain't tipping. I'm sorry. How are we feeling about this one? Right now, it's Young Miami, Spend That on Wild.
1: JY, turn me up. Miami. That's for all my scammers and my kid money.